to keep our feelings great. 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
1: He's right. 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We have an urgent job to do.
2: If you can't stay here with us to Higa, take all the Higa that you can with you. Coziest cloak and dress and boots.
1: Thanks.
2: All of our skimpiest swimming suits.
3: Yes.
2: You need this rope and this axe. And also, you need to relax. Please take the sweater I knitted. And son, if I may be permitted, heed my advice. I don't need to say twice. You're about to go out on a death march of ice. Take all the carrots and also a flask. For yours is a lethal and ludicrous task. If we all die, keep this stuff as a loaner. If we survive, you owe 10,000 kroner.
3: Deal.

charity. 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I am perplexed by their attitude. I contend we extend them too much latitude. My tenants have no excuse. At Christmas I give them a goose. Where's the integrity? Where's the gratitude? I don't understand the poor. How I long for the days of yore, when nearly a vassal stepped into your castle.

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1: But
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3: Hazelden, get to that autopsy and make sure they think he drowned!
2: Oh!

0: think it's up a time.
1: I'm innocent.
2: Then come with me to the police and tell them.

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KFJC, Big Night of Musicals, and Jonathan Groff, Daniel Radcliffe, and Lindsay Mendez doing Old Friends from Merrily We

For those who still remember me as Juliet, my next few roles are bound to disconcert. But please don't turn your back upon yours truly yet.

myself a singer, asked my mum. Wow, I put her through the ringer, and then some. But now it's time to set the record straight. As I said, not straight.

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0: Oh, no. It's drifting, and the ship is drifting with it. But for now, the men remain in good spirits, for our sled dogs have had puppies. And by God, they are adorable!
2: Oh, so the puppies, the men, and the bears.

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0: what democracy looks like. 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
1: Don't give up the fight. Get up.

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1: 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Thank you. And the...
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0: 89.7 KFJC. Cousin Mary here doing a special. I am featuring women in surf bands. That was the Pixies, they have a bass player, Kim Deal, on this track, Cecilia Ann. That's from their album, Bossa Nova. Cecilia Ann is a tune that Aloha Screwdriver does sometimes, as if I recall correctly. They are coming up around 9 o'clock for a live mic. Just thought I'd sneak that in there. Before that, we heard from Susan Surftone, the tune Jade from her album Shore. It's Susan on guitar, Steffi on drums, Lynn on bass, and Avery on organ. Before that, we heard the Space Cossacks do Solaris Stomp. That's from a collection called Reef Madness. Space Cossacks, no longer playing together, I don't think. Once in a while, they have a reunion. And it is a wonderful thing to see Catherine Gray play bass with that band. And I think I told you about the Neptunas. We just started with Hawaii 5-0 from their album, Let Them Eat Tuna. Well, up next, I'm going to play something from Shoot the Pier. Shoot the Pier is a father and daughter from Florida, Bill and Ellie Sims. I think Ellie is about to graduate from high school. They had been making music and recordings at their house, I think in their family room. And now I think they're doing some live performances, so that's exciting. But in any case, let's hear Shoot the Pier's Sunrise Girls from the album Surf Dance. I'm Cousin Mary, and you are listening to The Wave of the West, KFJC.
1: 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Thank you for calling the 2:30 update of the Sunrise Surf Shop Surf Report. We have 3 to 5 foot surf this afternoon. Choppy conditions with a north-south current. 78 to 80 degree water temperature.
2: Hey, you hear the report? I know, but I hate when it's choppy. Hey, shut up. I'm not a Barbie. Okay. You taking the longboard? I want to try my new fire line. Last time I rode it, I ran over a sponger. You think Asher will be there? I know he's old, but he's cute. He's a crusher. No, he's goofy. Did you see him on the surf report? I know, how did he make that? Yeah, I saw Piper. How does she get to surf every day? I know, I can always tell it's her right away from the hot pink deck. That's a cool board. She does. I swear, she's better than 3/4 of the guys out of the pier. She should go pro. I bet she will. And can you believe those guys at the pier yesterday? They wouldn't stop looking at you. They're all harpooning. Well, it's true. Even the goat photo was checking you out. You're such a gidget. Okay, come pick me up. Let's go to the poles. No, I want to go to the poles. See ya, Surfette.

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